0: 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Siapa di talian ni? Hello.
1: Hello.
0: Assalamualaikum. 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Beri tu.
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0: Jauh sikit daripada radio, Amir.
1: Tujuh. Boleh? 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
0: Okey, baik. Silakan.
1: Lagu Mat Saleh boleh?
0: Mat Saleh? Boleh. Selagi faham. Kalau India pun boleh kalau selagi faham.
1: Saya nyanyi lagu Mariah Carey.
0: Mariah Carey boleh? Jangan marah sekali. Mariah Carey tak apa.
1: Okey, ni suara saja, tak ada muzik pun.
0: Tak apa, okey je.
1: Okey. Bismillahirrahmanirrahim.
0: Bismillahirrahmanirrahim.
1: Okey. I'm thinking of you in my sleepless on the choo-choo night. If it's trying to love you, then my heart just won't let me be right. 'Cause I'm drowned in you and I won't pull through without you by my side.